At WGN, we believe in the possibility of a story. Hey, Mom, Dad, what the heck? What the heck? Let's drive in, Bob, and Luke get to the job because we here in America believe in making it happen. Okay. Hey, guys. Mom, Dad, yes, going to the ball game. What a great way to have a good time. Really be